One ticket, please. Lord have mercy, everybody's here. Hey, what's going on, man? Yeah, she's at home. Yeah, she's at home.

says it was poison. So I guess I'll go home into the arms of the girl that I love, the only love I haven't screwed up.

0: drums. Antonio.
1: The number you are trying to reach is currently unavailable. Please try again later.